for children and their hearts. Just look at their eyes, can't you see you're tearing them apart?

devastation, the right to breathe air, as nature provided it, the right of future generations to a healthy existence. Let us

years can a mountain exist before it is washed to the sea? Yes, and how many years can some people exist before they're allowed to be free? Yes, and how many times can a man turn his head and pretend that he just doesn't

up before he can see the sky. Yes, and how many ears must one man have?